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Good morning, Lagos. Catchy, catchy tune. But of course, it's time for the trending stories, your quick roundup of the biggest headlines, viral moments, and of course, the hottest conversations. Yes. All right, let's dive right into it this morning. First up, Oyo Sanito slammed after video trends of a young student man he carried on his lap and told, "You have to use what you have to get what you want." So it looks like we're starting September with another kind of drama, because a lot of people did not expect to see a senator carrying a student on his lap, rubbing his legs and telling him, "You have to use what you have to get what you want." Like, what in the world? Like someone said, it was disturbing to watch. If you have seen the video, what are your thoughts on that? You can send a message or a voice note to the WhatsApp line. And of course, join the conversation. But next up on the trending stories this morning, a bride calls out event decorator for allegedly failing to show up at her wedding after paying 300,000 naira. Wow. Speaking of brides, it was a whole bridal takeover at the premiere of the Mama Diola wedding story. If you have seen the videos, they're all over social media right now. And almost everyone showed up in a wedding dress. Interesting. The looks were stunning, though. But anywho, about this bride, it was this is a horrible thing to experience on your wedding day. The decorator not showing up, that's extremely sad. There's so much to think about on that day, and adding this to this list is definitely not it. I truly feel bad for her. But honestly, I think there might be more to the story. We'll definitely talk more about this on the Trending Stories review. And then next up on the Trending Stories this morning, Uber announces exit from Nigeria after 12 years of operation. Definitely didn't see this coming. 12 years is a long time. Uber did not give a specific reason why it's leaving. Some people say there might be intense competition, or they're just changing their investment focus. But yeah, it's official. Uber is exiting Nigeria. What do you think is the reason? And if this might be affecting you in any way, please share your story with us this morning. We'll absolutely love to hear from you. And then finally on the trending stories this morning, a Chinese traveler warns people not to come to Nigeria as he faces repeated extortion attempts from Lagos street loots. Okay, so this is truly a problem because so much extortion happens all the time. And for some reason, it seems like it's a regular thing now. It's like part of everyday life. It's so bad that he's the one calling out the problem so boldly. Like he actually, this Chinese man actually made a whole vlog showing how he was constantly asked to pay money for nothing. And he even said in his review, "Do not come to Nigeria." This is seriously an important conversation to have this morning. For now, those are the trending stories. Remember to join the convo. Let's hear from you. Send a message, send a voice note, and let's know what story got your attention this morning. Coming up in a few minutes, we got the trending stories review, as mentioned before. And of course, we got Gone in 60 Seconds. Up to 15,000 naira can be won. In the meantime, let's get back to the hits. This is Tyler with That Girl. Stay tuned, Lagos. We'll be right back after this.

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5: Hello Lagos, I'm Vanessa Adasin. The time is 7 a.m. and this is a Cool FM news update. Uber has shut down its riding hauling operations in Nigeria. The company informed drivers that they will no longer receive trip requests through its app from September 2nd. Uber described the decision as difficult but did not give a specific reason for leaving Nigeria. Next on the news, evicted Big Brother Naija housemate Soltex believes he left the show too early. Soltex argues that he deserves to remain ahead of housemates, including Ricky, Normie, and Bells. He claims they are not contributing enough to the show. Meanwhile, Cool FM's Faith Gambi, popularly known as Sheba, remains in the race for the 160 million Naira grand prize. Sheba was recently named most influential player for week 5 in the Big Brother Naija house. Still in the news, more than 3,000 people have died in the Democratic Republic of Congo's worst recorded Ebola outbreak. Health authorities report that more than 6,100 infections and 3,007 deaths. More than 1,400 people have recovered. The outbreak is still affecting parts of eastern and northeastern Congo, already struggling with conflict. And finally on the news, Brighton have signed Nigerian winger Femi Azeez for Millwall. The 25-year-old joins a Premier League club on a 4-year deal. Azeez arrives after an impressive spell with Millwall. He recorded 15 goals and 13 assists in 77 appearances during the 2025-2026 session. And that's all in the news this morning. Coming up, we got more hit music and great conversations coming your way. Stay tuned. We'll be right back.

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3: 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Do you want me?
0: We let the music talk.

0: That's right. It's 96.9 Cool FM, your number one hit music station. You're tuned in to The Breakfast Show with Manny and Vanessa. And yes, amazing stuff right there. Love it. Good Emma piano sound for sure. But of course, right now, let's get to the trending stories review. A lot to talk about this morning. So let's get right to that.
1: Vanessa Addison.
0: Yes, Manny.
1: Yes, morning. So I feel like sometimes when we hear these trending stories, I feel like people are listening to, huh? Like, huh?
0: Yeah.
1: Is that real? Huh?
0: Exactly. Because it's so, yeah.
1: It's weird things are happening. Weird.
0: True that. A lot of weird things happened in the month of August. And then this is just the 3rd of September, and you're having crazy stories as
1: crazy,
0: well.
1: Crazy, crazy, crazy. Mm-hmm. You know, I'm sorry. I'm going to start from that man, whoever he is. I think he's a senator.
0: Yeah.
1: You know, when I saw that video, you know, I was like, wait, is something, did I miss something?
0: Yeah, something's definitely off right there.
1: Because I don't know.
0: And I think they just released a statement saying that, okay, that there were no vacant seats. That's why he decided to stay there. Okay. I mean, what in the world?
1: No, please, please. I need help. I need help, please.
0: Yeah.
1: Why are we like this? Why is Nigeria so odd? Like, how can a senator, you know, be carrying a student on his lap? Man carrying man.
0: And then he tells him that, you have to use what you have to get what you want. Like, what? What? Make it make sense.
1: Make it make sense. And I see him now. He's like, he's caressing his laps. And I'm like,
0: yeah, he was rubbing his legs, Manny. Actually rubbing his legs.
1: And the poor guy.
0: I was seeing a few comments, people saying that, okay, he should have. Why didn't he speak up? Why didn't he say, okay, I don't like this, I'm not comfortable with this? But I mean, that's already a very uncomfortable situation.
1: He's afraid, obviously.
0: Yeah, and that's supposed to be someone that he's supposed to look up to. And then that person is telling him that he has to use what he has to get what he wants. Come on.
1: Please, can somebody help me tell me that this is just an oversight? It's just one of those things. It's not that deep.
0: And it's the audacity to actually record it and put it out there. Him knowing that was recorded and him continuing. Like, it's just, what's that all about? He knew there was a video being recorded. He did that. Being so bold. So if you can do that. Yeah. If you can do that when the cameras are on, what do you do when they're off? It's crazy,
1: please,
0: honestly.
1: Can somebody help me watch the video? Help us watch the video.
0: Yeah.
1: And get back to us. I beg you, Nigeria, please.
0: That's right. Join the conversation. We'll be right back.
2: Attention kids, are you ready to become amazing?
3: Yes, Captain Amazing!
2: So, what do we do?
3: We take our amazing day cereal!
2: Can't hear you!
3: We take our amazing day cereal!
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0: Cat's Eye with Animal on your number one hit music station, 96.9 Cool FM. It's Manny and Vanessa here, topping right now at number 30 on the Billboard Hot 100. What a vibe right there from Cat's Eye. But right now, welcome back to the Trending Stories Review.
1: Yep.
0: A lot to talk about.
1: Yep.
0: Yes.
1: So the Senator Sharafuddin Abiodun Ali, the All Progressive Congress governorship candidate for your state, he faced intense public backlash after a viral video surfaced showing a male student leader. Oh my goodness, leader. Vanessa.
0: Wow.
1: Sitting
0: crazy.
1: On his lap while conducting an interview. And it's even worse because he was.
0: Yeah.
1: He was.
0: Rubbing. Man, you say it as it is.
1: He was trying to find a language.
0: He was rubbing his legs.
1: He was the boy's legs.
0: Mm-hmm.
1: And the other said, boy, what do you want him to do? Say, yeah. Should he say stop it? He can't say stop it because he's on TV.
0: Yeah.
1: Very awkward.
0: And he continued what he was supposed to do, but in a very awkward position, honestly.
1: You know,
0: it's crazy.
1: It felt like that's what he naturally does.
0: Yeah, because to do that publicly, that clearly is what he naturally does. To be that bold. Probably he thought that this would even have, like, the reaction wouldn't be like this for him to do that. So it's ridiculous, really.
1: And we are calling on you law-abiding citizens to please come to our aid here.
0: Yes.
1: And watch the video. People should watch the video.
0: And if you have seen the video, what do you think about the video? Because it's all over the place. I mean, yeah, it's crazy, really. I feel bad for him because now the student's picture is all over the place. He's probably in uni and then he's experiencing something like that. Crazy. It's quite unfortunate.
1: You can imagine the backlash that boy is going to get.
0: Yeah, from his course mates and all of that.
1: Oh.
0: Quite annoying.
1: They're going to laugh at him like, boy, you're trending for the wrong reason, man.
0: Mm-hmm.
1: Oh, boy, not be you when it's now top man laughing at a smush you.
0: Oh, no. Manny. God.
1: And he's a student leader. Oh, my gosh. Lagos, please, if you're behind time, please watch the video.
0: That's right.
1: Let us know what you think about that. Is it okay? Was it an oversight?
0: Mm-hmm.
1: Like Vanessa said.
0: Yeah, do you believe there's more to the story? And yeah, what do you think about it? Join the conversation. The WhatsApp line is 090-8826-5016. Manny, I don't think it was an oversight, though. I'm going to put out there. No, I do not think. I do not think it was an oversight in any way. It was absolutely horrible to watch. I feel so bad for the boy that he had to experience something like that. It was not an oversight.
1: You know what's funny, Vanessa? If this was in America, somewhere around the world, that man would resign.
0: Mm-hmm.
1: I know very people around the world, they would resign.
0: Yeah.
1: That's very awkward behavior. They would resign.
0: Very
1: instantly.
0: Awkward.
1: That's an awkward behavior. A man sitting on your lap, what did carry your hand, go to the man lap, go to push him? What did happen?
0: And for him to say that you have to use what you have to get what you want.
1: It's
0: crazy.
1: I can understand it.
0: That's the perfect reaction overdose.
1: And you're a senator.
0: Yeah, example to young people.
1: To young people. I can understand. Why are we normalizing madness?
0: Mm.
1: I don't understand this thing.
0: Quite sad.
1: You want to keep quiet? Okay, don't worry. Keep quiet.
0: Yeah, Lagos, let's talk about it. Join the conversation. Send a message. Send a voice note. Would love to hear from you this morning. The WhatsApp line, once again, is 090-8826-5016.
1: Don't worry. Don't talk. Like patients will say, there is God, though. Don't talk. Don't worry. Keep quiet.
0: I guess a lot of, man, you know how that video has been trending. A lot of people have been saying, well, now we understand why she was actually saying that. I mean, when she did say that, everyone was making memes out of it. But yeah, if you know, you know. Anywho, let's get back to the music.
1: Gosh.
0: Coming up in a few minutes, we got sports. But for now, this is Taylor Swift with The Faith of Ophelia.

0: trending in the world of sports right here on your number one hit music station. Overdose reporting for duty once again. Good morning to you on a Thursday like this. Let's start off from the final Grand Slam of the year. As far as tennis is concerned, it's the US Open. And you could say homeboy Francis Tiafoe claimed a 6-3, 7-6, 7-5 victory over Japanese qualifier Rael Sakamoto. And that was yesterday to reach the third round of the US Open. The world number 12 is among the leading American hopes of ending a 23-year wait for a home men's champion in New York, and did his part to keep that dream alive, feeding off a partisan crowd at the Louis Armstrong Stadium. The 28-year-old broke Sakamoto in the opening game of the match and held firm to take the sets. Then he appeared on course to close out the second, but consecutive double faults opened the door for Sakamoto, who found another gear and took the set to a tiebreak. Tiafoe, a twice US Open semifinalist, then regrouped and won four of the first 5 points in the tiebreak to move two sets ahead. And from then on, there was no looking back. Meanwhile, two-time defending champion Aryna Sabalenka end one of the quickest Grand Slam wins of her career with a 53-minute pummeling of US Open debutante Polina Lechenko in the second round. However, the world number one did not look entirely happy, even as she swept aside Lechenko, then had a spiky exchange with a reporter in a post-match news conference. Sabalenka, 28 years of age, is aiming to win her first major title of a strange season where she has enjoyed spectacular success, but is now looking to recover from a recent deep. When, of course, you talk about tennis, look no further than defending champion of the US Open, Carlos Alcaraz, who also avoided the prospect of an early US Open exit by fighting back from a set down against Portugal's Jaime Faria. Alcaraz, who is just 23 years of age, needed time to find his rhythm in the second round contest as he continues to make his comeback from a long-term wrist injury. But the Spanish second seed asserted his authority to win 4-6, 6-love, 6-3, 6-2 against world number 72 Faria in the New York night session. Well, of course, you already know, with Jannik Sinner not part of the US Open due to injury, maybe it could be Carlos Alcaraz going all the way to winning it back-to-back. In the world of cricket, Nigeria's junior female Yellow Greens will face Rwanda in the semifinals of the 2027 ICC Under-19 Women's T20 World Cup Africa qualifier today, after completing a perfect Group A campaign with a 57-run victory over hosts Tanzania. Elsewhere, Tyson Fury has confirmed that his long-awaited heavyweight showdown with British Nigerian Anthony Joshua will take place at the Madison Square Garden in New York, ending months of uncertainty over the venue of the fight. The former world heavyweight champion announced the development on Instagram with a poster of himself and Joshua set against the New York City skyline. However, no date was attached to the post, as Joshua was not tagged in the post, and neither the two-time world champion nor his promoter, Matchroom Boxing, had confirmed the development as of this report. Elsewhere, in the world of aquatic, Nigeria won 35 medals at the 2026 Africa Zone 2 Swimming Championships in Dakar, Senegal, with the Nigerian Aquatics Federation describing the performance as the country's best outing at the competition in more than a decade. Team Nigeria finished the championship with 17 gold, 14 silver, and 4 bronze medals across individual and relay events. Let's take it also to basketball right now. Nigeria's senior women's basketball team, the Tigress, only yesterday arrived in Berlin, Germany, ahead of the 2026 FIBA Women's Basketball World Cup. Rena Wakama's team, who are reigning African champions, were received by Nigeria's ambassador to Germany, Ambassador Ita Enang, as well as officials of the Nigerian diplomatic mission in Berlin. The Tigress traveled to the German capital after rounding off their final phase of preparations in Zaragoza, Spain, where they held their training camp and played tune-up games against Mali and Puerto Rico. Well, of course, Nigeria have been drawn in Group B of the World Cup alongside South Korea, Hungary, and France, with Nigeria opening their campaign against South Korea on Friday. Then they face Hungary on Saturday before concluding their group stage campaign against France on Monday. Elsewhere, Paris Saint-Germain have rejected several offers for Man City star and Super Falcons midfielder Jennifer Echegini. Back to Manny and Vanessa on your cool station.
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1: Hi, guys.
0: Yes, and welcome back to the Trending Stories review. We've got a few voice notes here on the WhatsApp line responding to the conversation. Let's go ahead and check this one out.
2: Good morning, Manny and Vanessa.
0: Good morning.
2: I saw that video. I'm speechless.
0: That's the word, speechless.
2: If I knew that guy, it's a good one. My phone call is.
1: You sure?
2: On a more serious note, did you see the guy's face?
0: Yeah.
2: He was not comfortable at all, but what can you do? You can't see anything now. The guy you are sitting on his lap is powerful than you, your TV.
1: So,
2: I don't blame the guy also, but I said that me, if I was doing woman, I would stand up. What can for? For what now? As I stop playing there. Stop your jaw. This is our from Motion. Good morning, Ekaro.
0: Good morning,
1: Ekaro, sir.
0: All right, thank you for that. We also got another message here from Timmy from Ikoyi. He says, good morning, Manny. Good morning, Vanessa.
1: Good morning.
0: So just saw the video. Once you see it, you can't unsee it. It's sad, you know what I mean? I really don't even know what to say that it's very sad. Yeah, it leaves you speechless, honestly. You really don't know how to react to that. We do got another voice note here from Teddy. Let's check it out as well.

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It is time for Kemi Smalls and who? And Brownish on your cool station on the Me Day Show. What's popping, my babies? How you guys feeling today? How you feeling? What's your day saying? I feel like we're back into like the rainy season. I feel like there's some rain happening back to back, right? So how's that affecting you? How's your day going? What are you planning to do during the day? What are some things you hope to accomplish? I hope you're okay. You're very welcome to the show. We love having you here. That's myself, Kemi Smalls, and Brownish. We tend to have a good time on the show all the way till 3 p.m. per usual. That's a great music in the mix for you. You know we're your number one hit music radio station, right? So we got to keep you company with the music. At 1 o'clock, we're gonna have guess who? The leader of the revival, Laddy Poe, is gonna be in the building with us from 1 p.m. We're gonna be having a conversation, you know, about the brand new album Revival and everything else in between. So if you're a Laddy Poe fan, if you're a Lifeline, if you love his music, you just love rap in general, make sure that you're tapped in. All right, we also love to hear from you. Tell me how your day's going, you know, what you're getting up to, anything fancy, anything exciting, anything, even if it's not exciting, if it's just a blah day, you can let me know about it as well. All right, so basically what we're trying to say is tap in with us on the Midday Show class of 2026 via WhatsApp 0908 826 5016 09

0: 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Laddie Poe on that one with Maglera Doughboy. Motowaka is the title of that song. This is the Midday Show, hanging out with Kemi Smalls and Brownie.
1: Yeah, yeah.
0: And guess who we have in the studio?
2: Laddie Poe in the building. Are you down?
0: You've got Laddie Poe in the building, y'all. The leader of the revival.
2: So happy to be here. Finally, I've been wanting to come to Cool FM for a minute.
0: Oh my goodness. Thank you for coming.
2: Yes.
0: Finally.
2: My pleasure to be here.
0: It's revival season, guys.
2: I love it.
0: Yes. Ooh, oh my goodness. First of all, thank you for being here. You're welcome.
2: It's my pleasure.
0: And how does it feel to finally be like, the album is out,
2: It's such like a weight off my shoulders, you know, off my mind. Mm-hmm. And more than anything, because I feel like, you know, I've generally had a fan base that's been waiting for this album. And just watching how they're responding to the album is giving me so much joy.
0: Yeah.
2: You know, and also because they were on my neck.
0: Yes. Let me tell you, first of all, for the Lifelines, I think that you owe them and owe us an official apology.
2: Wow.
0: I feel like you need to utilize this radio time to give an official apology, because this is what has been happening. We have been losing bragging rights. Every time we're online and we're fighting for your rights, somebody will hit us with, he has not dropped an album. And then we'll have nothing to say. And then you went on Chosen and you said 6 years running on Vibes. Bro, it's been 8 years, brother.
2: Eight years, brother.
1: Like, she just called you into the studio for an ambush.
2: This is an ambush.
0: So, I mean, the album itself is an apology, because I think that it's worth the wait.
2: Yeah.
0: But we need an official apology. Oh, yeah,
1: wow. This is probably the best sounding apology I've ever heard.
0: All right.
2: So I just want to say to all the Lifelines out there that this album that you have received has taken its time. And I do apologize for the wait. Mm-hmm. But I also know that the anticipation that you had for this is also what makes the meal even sweeter.
0: Mm-hmm.
2: And I hope you appreciate the album just as much as I did making it.
0: We accept this apology, because the album is definitely worth the wait.

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2: 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It's a beautiful Thursday. Officially, we call it the pre-kend. I'm set to give you a good time, right?
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0: I don't know about you, but this sounds a whole lot like one of the movie soundtracks from the movie Sinners, directed by Ryan Coogler. It sounds a lot like that. And even if it hasn't been used, I do believe that a lot of people would especially explore the idea of using this particular song, Falling by Chris Brown, Leon Thomas, for a movie soundtrack. Maybe a scene that depicts, you know, I wouldn't say people falling in love, but maybe people like going through hard times and bouncing back, or just going through hard times, really. Because it's so, you know, emosh, really. And I absolutely love it. But big shout out to Chris Brown. For a long period of time, a lot of people said the king of R&B was R. Kelly, right? Mm-hmm. But I mean, R. Kelly has done so many things that it's kind of hard to separate him from R&B. I mean, you can despise the artist, but the artistry itself is another ball game altogether. You know, but if there's anybody who's going to give him a run for his money as the king of R&B, it definitely has to be Chris Breezy. Absolutely insane. Perfect way to start off the pre-K on the road show right here on your number one hit music station. Welcome back. My name is Gus.
1: My name is Bonica.
0: I showed up in the office today and we're all like, you know, wearing black on black on black. Kemi Smalls, Bonica, and myself, you know. And in between the conversation, there was a moment there briefly where Bonica was speaking to another of her many boyfriends, you know. And I'm like, when are you going to turn a new leaf and focus on one person? When will that day come?
1: Like, I can never predict anything you're about to say. You always catch me by surprise. You're so unhinged.
0: Wow. Am I a politician? Why are you... do you expect me to... Just reminded me of that awful, god-awful video I saw of the caressing.
1: What's that? Who's caressing who?
0: That the video now of your uncle having... the guy, the politician who had your journalist or wannabe journalist on his lap. Like, for the life of me...
1: Yeah, that was so awkward. Like, guys, what's going on?
0: It is so weird.
1: Was there no other chair? Like, was there no other place to sit? Okay, it's just... no.
0: I was so... For the first few moments, I was so confused. I thought it was a movie set, you know? And then, I thought it was an actual, like... You know, I don't know what I thought it was.
1: The thing is, there's no reasonable explanation...
0: Yes.
1: ...to that video.
0: Uh-huh.
1: There's no way you can make it sound okay.
0: Mm-hmm.
1: It's just weird. Like, why is a grown man sitting in a grown man?
0: Yeah, there's no. I can't get it. I can't understand it. I can't wrap my head around it. But it's a conversation for another day, right? And so many times, when you take a pause and you think about Nigeria, the first thing that jumps in your head is to flee, right? Jakba. And for me, most times, I don't see that as Jakba. I see like, you know, go for a brief holiday, right? Mm. And just come back. And I'm in desperate need of a trip. I want to travel. I feel the need to just grab my bag and go on a trip. I haven't been anywhere outside of Nigeria for the past 2 years, right? When was the last time you traveled? What year was that? Can you remember?
1: I think 2024.
0: About the same time, but you went to the US now, right?
1: Mm-hmm.
0: Where, Boston? ATL?
1: I went to a couple places.
0: Ah, Maryland. Love this.
1: Went to Maryland and Tennessee.
0: And Tennessee. How was it?
1: It was good. It was fun.
0: Were you locked up in the house?
1: No, we weren't actually. We went to DC. We went to see the White House.
0: Mm.
1: And
0: Pennsylvania, right? Is it Pennsylvania now?
1: Washington, DC.
0: No, I mean like in the White House, it's not in Pennsylvania. That's what is it 1404 Pennsylvania Avenue? That's where the
1: Why are you disclosing the address of the White House?
0: It's common knowledge. It's literally everywhere.
1: Yeah, that's what we did. It was pretty fun.
0: All right.
1: Where'd you go?
0: I'm not gonna tell you because you're going to just like, you know, dunk on it. But anyways, this is the conversation we need to have. Go on different places, have fun. But where would you want to go if you had the chance to go somewhere? You know, we'll have this conversation a little later. But let's have some more Leon Thomas. Here is Davido. Tell everybody. Live right here on The Road Show. I am Gus.
1: I am Bonica.
0: Let's get it. If you want me.

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